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0: to Elizabeth Ferris for West Virginia State Senate District 15, this wasn't part of the interview. It was just part of the conversation.
1: 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And so when it comes to these data center projects, if an area wants a data center, if an area wants some of the tax revenue that can come from that, our leaders need to be negotiating for the best possible protections for us.
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0: Real questions, straight answers. Elizabeth Ferris for West Virginia State Senate District 15. It's time for Ask Elizabeth. Today's question, why should voters trust you?
1: Because I'll tell you where I stand. I'll listen, communicate clearly, and always fight for what's best for District 15.
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0: Before her interview about West Virginia State Senate District 15, Elizabeth Ferris said something that caught our attention.
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0: 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Elizabeth Ferris for West Virginia State Senate, District 15. 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

0: Real questions, straight answers. Elizabeth Ferris for West Virginia State Senate, District 15. 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

Hello, I'm George Pelletier, President and CEO of West Virginia Radio Corporation. 2 weeks ago, our state experienced unprecedented storm damage. 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

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Thank you to everyone who contributed. You made a difference.

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3: Governor Patrick Morrisey kicked off a water infrastructure tour in Huntington this week. He's visiting counties including Wayne and Mingo to hear from residents about water challenges. Read more at WVMetroNews.com. Former West Virginia State Senator Herb Snyder of Jefferson County has died at the age of 72. Snyder represented the Eastern Panhandle for 16 years in the West Virginia State Senate from 1997 to 2005 and again in 2009 to 2017. A Democrat, Snyder also served as vice chair of the Senate Judiciary Committee and chairman of the Senate Government Organization Committee. Prior to his time as a state lawmaker, he spent 6 years on the Jefferson County Commission. Following his election in 1990, he was born in Winchester and grew up in Shenandoah Junction, graduating from Shepherdstown High School in 1972 and going on to receive a B.S. in chemistry from then Shepherd College 5 years later. Berkeley County Sheriff Rob Blair was a guest on Tuesday's Panhandle Live. He talked about their efforts to help in the north central area of West Virginia with flood relief.
4: Primarily in Upshur and Lewis County, Sheriff Kaufman and Sheriff Metz, Sheriff Kaufman's Upshur and Metz is Lewis County, put out a request for help. I know the National Guard's down there, the state police, and historically the sheriffs come together and we try to send deputies down. The first week, we had so much going on here, and I knew they had a heavy response, so we kind of held off for the next week, and we have people down there now. I believe we have three down there now serving.
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5: 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On 81, it's okay between Winchester, Martinsburg, and Hagerstown. There's a construction zone at the Maryland PA line, so as you're going northbound, you'll experience that delay. 70, Hancock, Hagerstown to Frederick lanes are open. Merging onto southbound 270, traffic slows Urbana to Hyattstown. 15 across Point of Rocks, not bad. Heavy getting into Luckett's. The rest of the ride to Leesburg is good. Route 9 at Martinsburg to Charlestown, I don't see crashes. Traffic is going to slow when you get to Sagal Road to Harper's Ferry Road. Heavy into Hillsboro, heavy at the Berlin Turnpike. The rest of the ride to Route 7 is okay. I'm Allie Oakley with traffic.
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6: Here's your Panhandle News Network forecast. Today, expect a mix of sun and clouds with a few showers and a thunderstorm possible. It will feel humid with a high of 83. Tonight, skies will be partly cloudy with a chance of a thunderstorm early, followed by fog developing late. It will remain humid with a low of 68. With your exclusive AccuWeather forecast, I'm meteorologist Joe Lundberg on Cool 92.9.

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0: Morgan County's greatest hits are on Cool 92.9, 620. I'm Danielle with you till 10. We have a chance of showers today, high of 81. 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
3: 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On 81, between Winchester, Martinsburg, Hagerstown, Greencastle, no accidents. 70 between Hancock, Hagerstown, Myersville, and Frederick lanes are open. Merging onto southbound 270, traffic slows out of Urbana to Hyattstown, then you find the lane divide. 15, traffic is going to slow south of St. Clair Lane to Luckett's. The rest of the ride at Leesburg's good. Route 9, traffic slows before you get to Sagal Road to Harpers Ferry Road. Heavy into Hillsboro. Heavy when you get to the Berlin Turnpike as well. After that, to Route 7, traffic is okay. Route 7 starting to get busy at Route 9. I'm Allie Oakley with traffic.
4: Here's your Panhandle News Network forecast. Today, expect a mix of sun and clouds with a few showers and a thunderstorm possible. It will feel humid with a high of 83. Tonight, skies will be partly cloudy with a chance of a thunderstorm early, followed by fog developing late. It will remain humid with a low of 68. With your exclusive AccuWeather forecast, I'm meteorologist Joe Lundberg on Cool 92.9.

92.9, Morgan County's greatest hits. It's 633, 71 degrees. Chance of showers today, high of 81. Are you a person that when you clean out your fridge, if you see something that says a past due date on the package, you throw it just away? Or are you a person that opens up a package and sniffs it and is like, oh, it's got another couple weeks in it? According to food safety specialists, most labels that say Best Buy, Best Before, and Enjoy Buy are meant to tell you when a product will be at its best quality, not when it suddenly becomes unsafe to eat. Researchers found more than 50 different date labels are used across the U.S., which helps explain why it's so confusing. Experts say foods like canned goods, crackers, cookies, and cereal can often last well beyond the printed date if they're stored properly. It's gotten so bad that California just became the first state to standardize food labels requiring best of use by for quality and use by for safety. I have to say it does get a little confusing, but, you know, sometimes there's a store in Winchester. I'm not going to mention the name of it, but you might know what I'm talking about. And a lot of the frozen foods, like, are almost out of date. And that's because, you know, when you freeze something, a lot of times you have like a couple months that you can use it. A lot of times my mom will buy a turkey, you know, and use it like later on. We looked it up and you can use a frozen turkey within, you know, so many months and all that kind of stuff, as long as you keep it frozen. So, yeah, it's always very confusing. My husband, my dad, and a friend of mine are all those kind of people that sniff something and they're like, yeah, smells pretty good. And I'll be like to my husband, I'll be like, it was a week ago we had that. Anything that has

0: some kind of dairy with it or something like that, I don't mess with. It's like, if it's been a few days and we've reheated it already, I'm like, no. But yeah, so best buy, best before, and enjoy buy doesn't necessarily mean anything. It just depends on what kind of food it is.
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2: 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There are no accidents. 70 between Hancock, Hagerstown, Myersville, and Frederick. Lanes are open. You merge onto southbound 270. Heavy traffic out of Urbana to Hyattstown. Then you're fine to the lane divide. 15, heavy getting into Luckett's. The rest of the ride to Leesburg is good. Route 9, traffic is going to slow before you get to Sagal Road to Harper's Ferry Road. Heavy into Hillsboro. Heavy at the Berlin Turnpike. The rest of the ride to Route 7 is going to be fine. And Route 7, Winchester to Leesburg, yes, you are good to go. I'm Allie Oakley with traffic.
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15: Here's your Panhandle News Network forecast. Today, expect a mix of sun and clouds with a few showers and a thunderstorm possible. It will feel humid with a high of 83. Tonight, skies will be partly cloudy with a chance of a thunderstorm early, followed by fog developing late. It will remain humid with a low of 68. With your exclusive AccuWeather forecast, I'm meteorologist Joe Lundberg on Cool 92.9.

0: 92.9, Morgan County's greatest hits. I'm Danielle, 647, 71 degrees. Tuesdays are Tail Wagging Tuesdays, where we introduce you to a pet of the week from the Humane Society of Morgan County. This week, it's a cat named Orlando. Orlando is almost 2 years old and full of that perfect young cat energy that makes life more fun. 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If you're looking for a fun, loving, spirited young cat who will keep you smiling every day, Orlando is your guy. 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
2: 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There are no accidents. 70 looks fine. Hancock, Hagerstown, Myersville to Frederick, you're fine. Southbound 270. Heavy before and after Hyattstown, then you're going to be fine to the lane divide on the spur. Traffic slows because we had that construction zone. On 340, traffic is fine between Frederick, Harpers Ferry, Charlestown, Route 9, lining up for Harpers Ferry Road, Hillsboro, and the Berlin Turnpike. After that, a brief delay at Hamilton Station, then you're fine to get to Route 7. Route 7, the length, no crashes. I'm Allie Oakley with traffic.
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0: 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Elizabeth Ferris for West Virginia State Senate, District 15. It's time for Ask Elizabeth. Today's question, why are you running for District 15?
1: Because District 15 deserves leadership that listens, communicates clearly, and gives straight answers. 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
3: Health officials in Morgan County have announced their office will close at 11 a.m. Friday. That's for staff training. They say they will reopen Monday at 8:30 a.m. at the Morgan County Health Department. The Paw Paw Volunteer Fire Company is asking motorists to be mindful of additional motorcycle traffic coming through the town of Paw Paw and the surrounding areas this weekend into the weekend. That's ahead of a rally at Promised Land Motocross on Gorman Road this weekend. The first responders remind everyone to obey posted speed limits, posted passing zones, and look twice. They say helmets and seatbelts save lives. Mark Hoyle is a member of the Kekapin State Park Foundation and the person who drew the initial trail plans for the ongoing mountain bike trail development in the park. He was a guest Tuesday on Panhandle Live.
4: Whenever I ride up the trail, the climbing trail we call Boy Scout, because the Boy Scouts helped us build that original trail. And you look back down and you see this snake of trails going down through that skills park. It's humble. Right now we're at about 30, 31 miles of trails. By the end of next year, we'll have over 50 miles of trails.
3: You can hear his full comments in an episode of Panhandle Live on our Panhandle News Network Spotify. Governor Patrick Morrissey kicked off a water infrastructure tour in Huntington this week. He's visiting counties including Wayne and Mingo to hear from residents about water challenges. Read more at WVMetroNews.com. Former West Virginia State Senator Herb Snyder of Jefferson County has died at the age of 72. Snyder represented the Eastern Panhandle for 16 years in the West Virginia State Senate from 1997 to 2005 and again in 2009 to 2017. A Democrat, Snyder also served as vice

0: chair of the Senate Judiciary Committee, and chairman of the Senate Government Organization Committee. Prior to his time as a state lawmaker, he spent 6 years on the Jefferson County Commission. Following his election in 1990, he was born in Winchester and grew up in Shenandoah Junction, graduating from Shepherdstown High School in 1972 and going on to receive a B.S. in chemistry from then Shepherd College 5 years later. Berkeley County Sheriff Rob Blair was a guest on Tuesday's Panhandle Live. He talked about their efforts to help in the north central area of West Virginia with flood relief.
1: Primarily in Upshur and Lewis County, Sheriff Kaufman and Sheriff Metz, Sheriff Kaufman's Upshur and Metz is Lewis County, put out a request for help. I know the National Guard's down there, the state police, and historically the sheriffs come together and we try to send deputies down. The first week, we had so much going on here, and I knew they had a heavy response, so we kind of held off for the next week, and we have people down there now. I believe we have three down there now serving.
0: 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For the Panhandle News Network, I'm Marcia Kovalik.
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3: 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On 81, traffic is going to be fine between Winchester, Martinsburg, Hagerstown, and Greencastle. All of that's working. Same thing with 70 between Hancock, Hagerstown, and Frederick. Merging onto southbound 270, traffic is going to slow Urbana to Hyattstown, and then you're going to be fine after that until you get to the lane divide, and that's where we're going to slow. 15 across Point of Rocks, not bad. Luckett's very heavy. The rest of the ride to Leesburg is good. Route 9, Martinsburg to Charlestown, I don't see crashes. Now, traffic slows after Sagal Road to Harper's Ferry Road. Very heavy Percival Road to the Berlin Turnpike. Brief delays at Hamilton Station. And Route 7, it looks like right around Greenwood Road, there may be an incident. Traffic starting to slow. I'm Allie Oakley with traffic.
4: Here's your Panhandle News Network forecast. Today, expect a mix of sun and clouds with a few showers and a thunderstorm possible. It will feel humid with a high of 83. Tonight, skies will be partly cloudy with a chance of a thunderstorm early, followed by fog developing late. It will remain humid with a low of 68. With your exclusive AccuWeather forecast, I'm meteorologist Joe Lundberg on Cool 92.9.

92.9, Morgan County's greatest hits. Good morning, I'm Danielle. It's 7:08 on your Wednesday morning. 71 degrees currently. Chance of showers today, high of 81. Let's go back to 1983 and Culture Club. It's time on Cool 92.9.

0: 92.9, Morgan County's greatest hits. It's 7:15. Good morning. 71 degrees, getting up to a high of 81 today. What is your preferred sleep temperature at night? We'll talk about it coming up. Right now, it's Aerosmith.
1: Come here, baby. You know you drive me up a wall, the way you make good for all the nasty tricks you pull.

0: Morgan County's greatest hits are on Cool 92.9. It's 7:19. 71 degrees, chance of showers today, high of 81. A new study looked into America's preferred sleep temperature. And overall, the ideal temperature at sleep time is 67 degrees Fahrenheit. What's your feelings on that? They also broke it down by state. The places like it, the coldest, are primarily in the northern states. They've just grown accustomed to it, I guess. Massachusetts likes the most frigid. It's like 63 degrees. Now, that's too cold for me. Rhode Island likes it the next coolest. And guess who likes it cold? West Virginians. All those states prefer it 65 or lower at night. We usually put ours on like 67 at night, and then no, 69, excuse me, and I pump it up. On the flip side, Hawaii likes the warmest at 70 degrees, which isn't even that warm. Florida likes it the next warmest. And Texas, Maryland, you guys like it warm. And all of them like it 70 to 67 degrees. Now, my dilemma is, I told you guys the other day, my HVAC system has went on the fritz. And they actually came yesterday. And it's crazy. But anyhow, the heat, the emergency heat, we had the unit off, right? And the emergency heat was still running. So on Saturday, our house was 92 degrees and we couldn't figure out what was going on. And then we were putting our hands up at our vents and here it like kicked on. There was something wrong with a circuit or something. And they're coming to replace that today. So the other night, it was 80 degrees in Lee and I's bedroom because our bedroom is an addition. And there's like, you know, I wanted to get all fancy and have windows that were big and, you know, didn't open and you couldn't put an air conditioning in. I'm regretting that now. Last night when I went to go to bed, it was stuffy in there and I got ice packs. Like, you know, you put on your knees or your arms if you're hurting. And I put them behind my back and my neck and I went right to sleep. So I can't wait till we get our air conditioning fixed because, yeah, I definitely like my 70 degree temperatures or even a little bit lower to go to sleep.
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1: 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So far, if you're making your way on the 81 corridor, I'm not seeing much of a slowdown anywhere as you make your way past 37 bypass, up towards Martinsburg, and even towards the Hagerstown region. Need you to be extra careful on I-70 eastbound. You got a crash down as you make your way towards the Middletown area on your approach towards Frederick. Right side of the roadway blocked off, but it looks like they were able to move things over to the shoulder. Hopefully this clears up very soon. Headed southbound on 15, you're slow after Point of Rocks. Southbound Charlestown Pike, you're slow headed down towards the Burland Turnpike. 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Morgan
2: County weather. Here's your Panhandle News Network forecast. Today, expect a mix of sun and clouds with a few showers and a thunderstorm possible. It will feel humid with a high of 83. Tonight, skies will be partly cloudy with a chance of a thunderstorm early, followed by fog developing late. It will remain humid with a low of 68. With your exclusive AccuWeather forecast, I'm meteorologist Joe Lundberg on Cool 92.9.

Cool 92.9, Morgan County's greatest hits. It's 7:30. I'm Danielle with you till 10. And coming up, we got cool news. Right now, it's Leo Sayer on Cool 92.9.

0: 92.9, Morgan County's greatest hits. Hi, I'm Danielle, and it is 71 degrees. We have our WVRC mobile app, but it's gotten an update. I checked it out yesterday. It's really easy to find all of our stations here, the WVRC media stations all over the state of West Virginia. And you can find Cool 92.9 under Classic Hits, and you can stream it right there. Really good. 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
0: Nearly 30 years after his own class ring was stolen, San Antonio resident Richard has reunited more than 200 lost class rings with their original owners after finding them at flea markets, pawn shops, and other secondhand locations. Richard tracks down owners across the country and returns the rings. His only payment is asking for a selfie with the return ring to share on his Facebook group. He says the reunions give others hope that their own rings may someday be found. One recipient, her name's Lady Morgan, was reunited with her ring that had been stolen years earlier, and the two have remained friends. Richard continues searching for owners of additional rings while still hoping someone will one day find and return his own high school class ring. And that's some cool news.
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3: 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So far, you're slow in the usual spots. Southbound side of the Charlestown Pike, headed down towards the Berlin Turnpike. You're going to be on the brakes. Eastbound side of 7, same deal as make way over towards Charlestown. Plenty of slowdowns. Southbound 15, light volume from Point of Rocks all the way down towards Luckett's. 340 seems to be running smoothly headed into Harper's Ferry. No issues on 15 headed through Frederick. Eastbound 70 still dealing with delays headed down towards Hollow Road and approaching the Frederick area. Need a fast, easy

0: 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Carlos Ramirez from traffic.
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7: Morgan County Weather. Here's your Panhandle News Network forecast. Today, expect a mix of sun and clouds with a few showers and a thunderstorm possible. It will feel humid with a high of 83. Tonight, skies will be partly cloudy with a chance of a thunderstorm early, followed by fog developing late. It will remain humid with a low of 68. With your exclusive AccuWeather forecast, I'm meteorologist Joe Lundberg on Cool 92.9.

0: 92.9, Morgan County's greatest hits. That song was very appropriate a few weeks ago when we had that Canadian smoke from the wildfires. I even put that on our Facebook page, 929WXDC, when I took a video of how smoky it was. I was like, yeah, this is smoke from a distant fire for sure. 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
2: 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There are no accidents. 70 is fine. Hancock, Hagerstown to Frederick, merging onto southbound 270. Traffic slows out of Urbana to Hyattstown. And you're going to slow Germantown to 370. 15 across Point of Rocks, not bad, but heavy in luck. It's Route 9. Traffic slows before you get to Sagal Road to Harper's Ferry Road into Hillsboro and past the Berlin Turnpike as well as Hamilton Station. Route 7 delays start at Hamilton Station past Route 9. I'm Allie Oakley with traffic.
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0: With Elizabeth Ferris for West Virginia State Senate District 15, sometimes the best answers happen before the interview begins.
1: My favorite thing to do is to talk to people. There hasn't been an email or a phone call that I've received since running for office that I haven't responded to. And when I hear from my constituents, that tells me that we are working for people and we are making our democracy stronger like it was envisioned from the beginning.
0: What's your question? 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
1: Paid for by me.

0: Before her interview about West Virginia State Senate District 15, Elizabeth Ferris said something that caught our attention.
1: So the most damaging thing our legislators did is they helped pass a bill, House Bill 2014, that takes away all local control from folks in the Eastern Panhandle to decide if they even want data centers. And I cannot understand why my opponent voted yes on this bill when it so clearly is against our interests here in the Eastern Panhandle.
0: Have a question for Elizabeth? 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
3: Health officials in Morgan County have announced their office will close at 11 a.m. Friday. That's for staff training. They say they will reopen Monday at 8:30 a.m. at the Morgan County Health Department. The Paw Paw Volunteer Fire Company is asking motorists to be mindful of additional motorcycle traffic coming through the town of Paw Paw and the surrounding areas this weekend into the weekend. That's ahead of a rally at Promised Land Motocross on Gorman Road this weekend. The first responders remind everyone to obey posted speed limits, posted passing zones, and look twice. They say helmets and seatbelts save lives. Mark Hoyle is a member of the Kekapin State Park Foundation and the person who drew the initial trail plans for the ongoing

0: mountain bike trail development in the park. He was a guest Tuesday on Panhandle Live.
1: Whenever I ride up the trail, the climbing trail we call Boy Scout, because the Boy Scouts helped us build that original trail, and you look back down and you see this snake of trails going down through that skills park, it's humble. Right now we're at about 30, 31 miles of trails. By the end of next year, we'll have over 50 miles of trails.
0: You can hear his full comments in an episode of Panhandle Live on our Panhandle News Network Spotify. Governor Patrick Morrissey kicked off a water infrastructure tour in Huntington this week. He's visiting counties including Wayne and Mingo to hear from residents about water challenges. Read more at WVMetroNews.com. Former West Virginia State Senator Herb Snyder of Jefferson County has died at the age of 72. Snyder represented the Eastern Panhandle for 16 years in the West Virginia State Senate from 1997 to 2005 and again in 2009 to 2017. A Democrat, Snyder also served as vice chair of the Senate Judiciary Committee and chairman of the Senate Government Organization Committee. Prior to his time as a state lawmaker, he spent 6 years on the Jefferson County Commission. Following his election in 1990, he was born in Winchester and grew up in Shenandoah Junction, graduating from Shepherdstown High School in 1972 and going on to receive a B.S. in chemistry from then Shepherd College 5 years later. Berkeley County Sheriff Rob Blair was a guest on Tuesday's Panhandle Live. He talked about their efforts to help in the north central area of West Virginia with flood relief.
2: Primarily in Upshur and Lewis County, Sheriff Kaufman and Sheriff Metz, Sheriff Kaufman's Upshur and Metz is Lewis County, put out a request for help. I know the National Guard's down there, the state police, and historically the sheriffs come together and we try to send deputies down. The first week, we had so much going on here, and I knew they had a heavy response, so we kind of held off for the next week, and we have people down there now. I believe we have three down there now serving.
0: 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For the Panhandle News Network, I'm Marcia Kovalik.
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4: 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So far, traffic looking great on the 81 corridor. No major issues on the 37 bypass. 522 looking good in both directions. 7 is a little crowded in the usual spot, headed between Greenwood Road and over towards Valley Mill Road. So far, if you're making your way on 522 out towards St. Cross Junction, you're up to speed. No issues on 50 all the way out towards Gore. So far, Charlestown Pike southbound a little slow as you make your way past the West Virginia state line, all the way down towards Mechanicsville. Then you're really slow towards the Berlin Turnpike. Southbound 15 slow from Luckett all the way down towards Leesburg. 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Morgan County
5: weather. Here's your Panhandle News Network forecast. Today, expect a mix of sun and clouds with a few showers and a thunderstorm possible. It will feel humid with a high of 83. Tonight, skies will be partly cloudy with a chance of a thunderstorm early, followed by fog developing late. It will remain humid with a low of 68. With your exclusive AccuWeather forecast, I'm meteorologist Joe Lundberg on Cool 92.9.

92.9, Morgan County's greatest hits. Good morning, Danielle, with you, 8.09. Hope you're having a good start to your morning. Cloudy out there today because we could see some showers. Right now it's 71. Coming up, we'll go back in the day and we have community conversations. Right now it's Huey Lewis in the news on Cool 92.9.

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92.9 Morgan County's Greatest Hits. Thanks so much for tuning in this morning. I'm Danielle. Thank you so much for making us part of your day. Make sure you tell everybody about us that we're here. We're on Cool 92.9. We play the best music, I have to say, in the whole area. Coming up, we've got Back in the Day. Right now, it's Firehouse from 1991. Love of a Lifetime on Cool 92.9.

0: Morgan County's greatest hits are on Cool 92.9. It's 8:21, 72 degrees. I got to share a quick story. My mom and sister, back in the 90s, were sitting at the Hardee's in Martinsburg. They had a front porch there, and my mom and her decided to sit there and outside and eat. And this car drove by and circled the building and came back around, and the guys wound down the windows and said, "Hi, we're from Firehouse." I remember my mom, I was not there, but my mom tells this story that these guys were like, you know, "Hi, we're from Firehouse. You want to hang out with us?" With my mom and sister. Now, I have to admit, my mom, she's a beautiful woman. Blonde hair, big blonde hair, just like they had in the 80s and 90s back then. And I could see why they came back around. But yeah, they're performing nearby. Happened to be in Martinsburg, spun around at the Hardee's there, saw my mom and was like, "Hey, you want to hang out?" Of course, my mom, having three kids and everything, she said no. And of course, my dad appreciates that too.
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0: 165 years ago in 18. 18-

0: 1861, Abraham Lincoln signed the first federal income tax into law. The 3% tax was applied to all incomes over $800. 112 years ago in 1914, the first electric traffic light was installed in Cleveland, Ohio. 69 years ago in 1957, Dick Clark's American Bandstand made its debut in Philadelphia. That'll Be the Day by Buddy Holly was the first record played. 50 years ago in 1976, the NBA merged with the American Basketball Association, absorbing their four most successful teams, the Denver Nuggets, the Indiana Pacers, the San Antonio Spurs, and the Brooklyn Nets. 43 years ago in 1983, Risky Business was released, starring Tom Cruise. 28 years ago in 1998, Halloween H2O, 20 years later, was released. 21 years ago in 2005, the Dukes of Hazzard movie was released, starring Willie Nelson as Uncle Jesse and Jessica Simpson as Daisy Duke. 16 years ago in 2010, 33 Chilean miners were trapped 2,300 feet below ground when the area where they were working caved in on them. They were trapped underground for 69 days. And 10 years ago in 2016, the first Suicide Squad movie was released, starring Jared Leto as the Joker and Margot Robbie as Harley Quinn. And that's your Back in the Day.
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3: 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It's a fine drive here this morning. No real issues on 81 as you make your way through College Park, Route 7, and all the way up towards the West Virginia state line. You're good. In fact, all the way up towards the Hagerstown area. 70 eastbound. Reports of a crash near mile marker 37. Need you to be careful through there. No visual of it just yet. So far, north and southbound 15, quite slow on your approach towards West Patrick Street. Southbound Charlestown Pike, slow headed down towards the Berlin Turnpike. 15, slow from Luckett's all the way down towards Leesburg. 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Carlos Ramirez with traffic.
4: Morgan County weather. Here's your Panhandle News Network forecast. Today, expect a mix of sun and clouds with a few showers and a thunderstorm possible. It will feel humid with a high of 83. Tonight, skies will be partly cloudy with a chance of a thunderstorm early, followed by fog developing late. It will remain humid with a low of 68. With your exclusive AccuWeather forecast, I'm meteorologist Joe Lundberg on Cool 92.9.

0: 92.9, Morgan County's greatest hits. 8:33, chance of showers today, high of 81. It's currently 72 degrees, and this is a previously aired community conversation.
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0: And Tanya Manley is back with me today. A couple weeks ago, she was here talking about child seat inspections and all that kind of stuff. And now she's talking about another important thing, and that's immunizations. Good morning.
2: Good morning, Danielle.
0: Now, we were just talking. School is coming up just around the corner.
2: Yes.
0: And it's like Berkeley County starts August 20th and Morgan County starts August 18th. So it's less than a month away. And a lot of kids are going to be needing immunizations. And you guys are doing an immunization mobile unit at different schools. Can you tell us about it?
2: Yes. What we tried to do this year is plan for the back to school night so that we would be there with our mobile van that we could give students their required immunizations. Warm Springs Middle School is scheduled for Wednesday, August the 12th from 4 to 6. Berkeley Springs High School, August 13th, 5 to 7. And we are going to be at the Pawpaw School, August 14th from 3:30 to 5:30.
0: Well, that's a really neat thing that you have this mobile unit. You said that it's air conditioned and people can come in and one at a time and have their immunizations done.
2: Right. Key piece to that is to call and schedule your appointment ahead of time. With students, we require, if you have not been to the health department, we need to see a vaccine record so that we can prepare for the appointment. And of course, to be ready for that afternoon, evening, to have the vaccines there, we need your information.
0: Mm-hmm. And that's, you know, even though you guys are going to be at these events, you guys, people need to call and pre-register. And by what date do they need to do this by?
2: They need to do it by August the 7th, which is a Friday. And that gives us a couple days to prepare for the evening appointments.
0: Okay. And what are some of the ages that the immunizations, kids need to have immunizations?
2: So if we're looking for the pre-K ages, you're looking 4 to 6. And, you know, DTaP, polio, MMR, varicella. Then for the 11 to 12-year-olds, Tdap and the MCV4, the meningococcal, is due. And also time to consider the HPV, which is an elective vaccine. And then for your senior year in high school, 16-year-olds, 17-year-olds, the MCV4, the second dose of the meningococcal, and then an elective vaccine would be the meningococcal B, and you would get it at this time.
0: Okay. Now,

0: There's been talk over the last year about exceptions, and there's been some court cases and different things like that for the state. Can you tell us what the latest is when it comes to immunization exceptions?
1: So medical exemption, the doctor fills out paperwork. It's filed with the state, with the immunization office, and that is a one-time thing, and it's done. Last year, Governor Morsi passed that they would accept religious and philosophical exemptions, and the same, you would apply the paperwork, and it would be either approved or denied by the state. With the West Virginia School Board, they are not recognizing the religious and philosophical exemptions at the start of the school year. So if you have one and it has been approved, the school board will not acknowledge it, and you will be required to have the basic required immunizations.
0: So what usually happens if the child isn't immunized in time for school?
1: When the school nurse reviews the vaccines, prior to school starting or right after school starts, it's written on the West Virginia School Board website that children can be sent home. And if you're sent home on that first day of school lacking the immunizations, you probably will have to stay home until you obtain them. And sometimes it does take a while to get an appointment wherever you receive your vaccines.
0: Now, if you would rather go to the health department, you guys can do it there, too. And that's not just for kids. That's for adults, right?
1: Right. We offer children and adult vaccines. And now is the time to call and schedule. We're starting to get busy because some parents are preparing and getting ready for the back to school. But definitely we are offering. We're open 8:30 to 4:30. Monday through Friday.
0: And what's the phone number to call to make those appointments?
1: For Morgan County, the phone number is 304-258-1513, and you would take option one. And for Berkeley County, the number is 304-263-5131, and it would be option one again.
0: All right, I'm going to run down the list once again of the mobile units. It's going to be at Warm Springs Middle School, August 12th from 4 to 6, Berkeley Springs High School, August 13th from 5 to 7, and Paw Paw Schools, August 14th from 3:30 to 5:30. And Tanya and the group at the Morgan County Health Department are asking you, please do a pre-registration by calling the offices. Thank you so much for coming in and giving us an update about this.
1: Thank you so much, Danielle.
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0: Real questions, straight answers. Elizabeth Ferris for West Virginia State Senate District 15. It's time for Ask Elizabeth. Today's question, why should voters trust you?
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feel humid with a high of 83. Tonight, skies will be partly cloudy with a chance of a thunderstorm early, followed by fog developing late. It will remain humid with a low of 68. With your exclusive AccuWeather forecast, I'm meteorologist Joe Lundberg on Cool 92.9.

0: 92.9, Morgan County's greatest hits. Elton John with George Michael singing background vocals. That's Nikita from 1985. It's 8:50, currently 74 degrees. And this community update is brought to you by Clark's Home Furnishings. Free movie Thursday at the Star Community Center this Thursday at 7 p.m. It's the movie Safety Last, a 1923 silent feature that pioneered the romantic comedy genre. It's the 12th annual Back to School Bash this Friday from 5 to 7 at Warm Springs Intermediate School. Free school supplies and free haircuts starting at 4 p.m. Mountain State Cruisers Monthly Cruising is this Friday from 5 to 8 at Berkeley Springs State Park. Paw Paw Block Party is this Saturday from 11 to 2 at Paw Paw Municipal Park. Free book bags, school supplies, food, games, bounce house, music, and more. The Morgan Arts Council Saturday Concerts in the Park continue this Saturday at 5:30. The Community Health Expo is Sunday, August 9th from 11 to 3 at Berkeley Springs State Park. Free activities for kids and adults. And Tanya Manley was just in here talking about the Morgan County Health Department immunization mobile units. They'll be at Warm Springs Middle School, Berkeley Springs High School, and Paw Paw Schools. But if you want to take advantage of them, you do need to call the Morgan County Health Department and schedule an appointment by this Friday. 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

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Hi, I'm Danielle. Thank you so much for listening on your Wednesday. A little cloudy out there today. Some showers throughout the day into this evening. We really need the rain, and it's good to see it in the month of August because usually we don't have a lot of rain. Here's Sledgehammer from Peter Gabriel on Cool 92.9.

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0: Morgan County's greatest hits are on Cool 92.9. It's 9:41. And being on the air here with you, you don't know a whole lot about me, but you know that I share stuff once in a while. I shared to you last year my breast cancer diagnosis and different things like that. I got the call this morning at 7 o'clock that my aunt passed away. It's my dad's sister. And she was someone who lived to be 91, which is amazing. She had an amazing life. And she in her 80s was still working. And she would at like 85, 86 would send us emojis and text us. And so it's one of those things that my grandma, my dad's and aunt's mother passed away when I was 4 from cancer. So my aunt has been like my grandma because she's like 15 years older than my dad. We spend every Christmas Eve together. It always my whole memory. There's only been like 3 times that we weren't with her family at Christmas Eve. It's my Aunt Sara Lee's Christmas Eve. Today's technology allows us to keep our voicemails. And I went through the other day and she sent me a voicemail and she's like, "Hi, Danielle. Just wanting to know what the numbers are for your radio station you're on Berkeley in Berkeley Springs. I want to tune in and listen to you." And I'm going to keep that voicemail as long as I can, because I think it's so crazy how when someone leaves you and passes away that you forget how their voice sounds. So I'm going to keep that voicemail. And then I went through and started saving ones of my parents had left me. But, you know, to live such an amazing life. And the last year, she had some health problems and she just kept saying, "I am so blessed to have a wonderful family." And I was able to go see her and say my goodbyes last week before she wasn't able to talk anymore. And we went to Myrtle Beach together. That's the first time I saw the ocean was because of her. It's so amazing the people in your life, whether you're related or your friends and adopted family or whatever, everybody is so special and have those special memories. And that's one of the reasons I love being on this radio station, is because all these songs bring back memories from when I was a kid and when I was in high school and different things like that. So, yeah, it's rough, but I'm so happy that she got to live a wonderful life. And now she's in heaven with my uncle, which they were married for 50 years. And she always on her cell phone had a picture of him still to the day she passed away.
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0: Before her interview about West Virginia State Senate District 15, Elizabeth Ferris said something that caught our attention.
1: So the most damaging thing our legislators did is they helped pass a bill, House Bill 2014, that takes away all local control from folks in the Eastern Panhandle to decide if they even want data centers. And I cannot understand why my opponent voted yes on this bill when it so clearly is against our interests here in the Eastern Panhandle.
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8: Here's your Panhandle News Network forecast this afternoon. Expect a mix of sun and clouds with a few showers and a thunderstorm, making it feel humid. The high will reach 84 degrees tonight. Skies will be partly cloudy with a chance of a thunderstorm early on, followed by fog developing late. It will remain humid with a low of 69 degrees. With your exclusive AccuWeather forecast, I'm meteorologist Joe Lundberg on Cool 92.9.

0: Cool 92.9, Morgan County's greatest hits. Have a great rest of your Wednesday. I'll be back with you again tomorrow morning. 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

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Filming of season 3 of Landman has been delayed until September. Yeah, it could be pushed back to a next summer release. Gotta do some research on Landman. I don't think I've ever heard of it. Hear the emotions on Cool 92.9.

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0: Information.
1: Real questions, straight answers. Elizabeth Ferris for West Virginia State Senate, District 15. It's time for Ask Elizabeth. Today's question, why are you running for District 15?
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0: Before her interview about West Virginia State Senate District 15, Elizabeth Ferris said something that caught our attention.
1: So the most damaging thing our legislators did is they helped pass a bill, House Bill 2014, that takes away all local control from folks in the Eastern Panhandle to decide if they even want data centers. And I cannot understand why my opponent voted yes on this bill when it so clearly is against our interests here in the Eastern Panhandle.
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9: Here's your Panhandle News Network forecast this afternoon. Expect a mix of sun and clouds with a few showers and a thunderstorm, making it feel humid. The high will reach 84 degrees tonight. Skies will be partly cloudy with a chance of a thunderstorm early on, followed by fog developing late. It will remain humid with a low of 69 degrees. With your exclusive AccuWeather forecast, I'm meteorologist Joe Lundberg on Cool 92.9.

0: The Stones are on Morgan County's Greatest Hits. We are cool at 92.9. Oddity Central says a U.S. clothing brand recently released a shirt that can stay fresh for over a month without washing. The Herc Shirt V5 has 7 ingredients woven into the fabric, including copper, silver, zinc, gold, volcanic ash, and 2 secret ingredients. The shirt is priced at $79 and is said to last longer than 7 ordinary t-shirts. It's going to ship out early November in black, navy blue, burgundy, and dark green. A less expensive shirt sells for $39 and stays fresh for 3 days. I mean, just do the sniff test, and if not, wash it.
1: Before her interview about West Virginia State Senate District 15, Elizabeth Ferris said something that caught our attention.
2: 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And I cannot understand why my opponent voted yes on this bill when it so clearly is against our interests here in the Eastern Panhandle.
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Madonna's on Morgan County's Greatest Hits. We're Cool 92.9. I'm Logan Scott. The Daily Mail says shoppers are feeling the sudden urge to use the bathroom when shopping at TJ Maxx. A viral TikTok by one shopper got others talking and saying they too feel the need to go when they enter the store. Doctors say anxiety and excitement about shopping causes the urge. Yeah, they're not pumping anything into the air. Here's Al Stewart. It's Cool 92.9.

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Morgan County's greatest hits are on Cool 92.9. We're at 10 in a row on a Wednesday work day. It's your boy Logan Scott. Thanks for being here with Genesis and Land of Confusion on Cool.

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0: Real questions, straight answers. Elizabeth Ferris for West Virginia State Senate, District 15. 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
3: Here's your Panhandle News Network forecast this afternoon. Expect a mix of sun and clouds with a few showers and a thunderstorm, making it feel humid. The high will reach 84 degrees tonight. Skies will be partly cloudy with a chance of a thunderstorm early on, followed by fog developing late. It will remain humid with a low of 69 degrees. With your exclusive AccuWeather forecast, I'm meteorologist Joe Lundberg on Cool 92.9.

Cyndi Lauper is on Morgan County's Greatest Hits. We are Cool 92.9. I'm Logan Scott. Coming up on the commercial-free Cool Lunch Break. It's over an hour of commercial-free music for the lunch hour. 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

0: Real questions, straight answers. Elizabeth Ferris for West Virginia State Senate, District 15. It's time for Ask Elizabeth. Today's question, why are you running for District 15?
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Morgan County's greatest hits are on Cool 92.9. I'm Logan Scott. Thanks for being here on a Wednesday. 60% of active TikTok users say they would be worse off if TikTok didn't exist. Do you think so? I don't know. I learned some things on TikTok every once in a while. Here's MJ on Cool.

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The music is on. 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

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We are cool at 92.9. I'm Logan Scott. The pumpkin spice latte returning to Starbucks August 25th. An iced pumpkin cream shake and espresso is also on the menu, as is a hedgehog cake pop. Yum. Here's Gary Wright. It's cool 92.9, 10 in a row.

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3: Here's your Panhandle News Network forecast. This afternoon, expect mostly cloudy skies with high humidity along with a few showers and a thunderstorm. The temperature will reach 84 degrees. Tonight, skies will be partly cloudy with isolated thunderstorms in the evening followed by late-night fog. It will remain humid with a low of 69 degrees. With your exclusive AccuWeather forecast, I'm meteorologist Joe Lundberg on Cool 92.9.

0: Madonna's on Morgan County's Greatest Hits. 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

Genesis is on Morgan County's Greatest Hits. We're Cool 92.9. I'm Logan Scott on a Wednesday final hour with you as we are 10 in a row. War, George Michael, and more on the way right now. 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

Morgan County's greatest hits are on Cool 92.9. I'm Logan Scott. Thanks for being here on a Wednesday, streaming live with the WVRC Media app. If you already have it, update it, because you just got an update. 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

0: 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I'm Logan Scott. That's
1: George Michael.
0: Sir, that's my job. I'm Logan Scott. Thanks for being here on a Wednesday. Your community calendar. 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

0: Before her interview about West Virginia State Senate District 15, Elizabeth Ferris said something that caught our attention.
1: So the most damaging thing our legislators did is they helped pass a bill, House Bill 2014, that takes away all local control from folks in the Eastern Panhandle to decide if they even want data centers. And I cannot understand why my opponent voted yes on this bill when it so clearly is against our interests here in the Eastern Panhandle.
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Here's your Panhandle News Network forecast. This afternoon, expect mostly cloudy skies with high humidity, along with a few showers and a thunderstorm. The temperature will reach 84 degrees. Tonight, skies will be partly cloudy with isolated thunderstorms in the evening, followed by late-night fog. It will remain humid with a low of 69 degrees. With your exclusive AccuWeather forecast, I'm meteorologist Joe Lundberg on Cool 92.9.

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1: Morgan County's greatest hits are on Cool 92.9. I'm Logan Scott. Out the door on a Wednesday. Back in with you tomorrow at work starting at 10 a.m. Parker Stone's in next to get you through the afternoon right here on Cool 92.9. Bye now.
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0: Real questions, straight answers. Elizabeth Ferris for West Virginia State Senate District 15. 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Today's question, why should voters trust you?
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Morgan Cotney's Greatest Hits. You're listening to Cool 92.9. A good afternoon to you here on this Wednesday. It's Parker Stone with you to wrap up the workday and get you home till 7 this evening. 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

Morgan County's greatest hits. You're on Cool 92.9. We're less than 6 weeks away from the start of the NFL regular season, and a familiar voice will be back once again to start Sunday nights. Carrie Underwood will be performing the Sunday Night Football Anthem Open for a 14th straight season. Carrie Underwood said, quote, "This year's show open welcomes Sunday Night Football into my ongoing rock star fever dream." Sunday Night Football for this NFL season kicks off September 13th on NBC and Peacock. Here's New Edition on Cool 92.9.

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5: Here's your Panhandle News Network forecast. Tonight, expect partly cloudy skies with isolated thunderstorms early, followed by fog developing late. It'll be humid with a low temperature of 69 degrees. With your exclusive AccuWeather forecast, I'm meteorologist Jason Caterina on Cool 92.9.

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0: 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You're listening to Cool 92.9. More news from NBC. We talked earlier this hour that Carrie Underwood has confirmed she is returning for a 14th straight year to sing the open for Sunday Night Football. NBC next year is going to be launching a celebrity edition of one of its more popular shows, The Voice. It's going to feature well-known contestants from entertainment, sports, and social media, with Keke Palmer set to host The Voice Celebrity, replacing longtime MC Carson Daly, who is set to transition to a producer role. Joe Jonas, Queen Latifah, and Riley Green will serve as coaches. Jonas will occupy a swivel chair for the first time, while Latifah and Green continue from season 30. The celebrity lineup will be revealed closer to its premiere date, with the new format adding a boot camp ahead of blind auditions, a VIP room for contestants to watch peers perform, and a pre-battle workroom. More to come. 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
2: Former West Virginia State Senator Herb Snyder has died at the age of 72. Snyder represented the Eastern Panhandle for 16 years in the West Virginia Senate, from 1997 to 2005 and again from 2009 to 2017. A Democrat, Snyder also served as vice chair of the Senate Judiciary Committee and chairman of the Senate Government Organization Committee. Here's Tony Milburn of the Martinsburg Journal.
3: You know, Herb was senator, and I, you know, worked with him extensively on stories. You know, I think back to, you know, the horse racing industry, and he was such a proponent in that, and we did a lot of coverage at that. You know, he was there when the table games came into the casino.
2: In the city of Martinsburg today, flags are at half-mast in honor of former Mayor Ernie Sparks, who passed away in late July at the age of 87. He served multiple terms as the mayor of Martinsburg, a Martinsburg city councilman, a founder of the South End Neighborhood Watch, served as chairman of the Martinsburg Recycling Commission, and was a veteran of the U.S. Marine Corps. You can read more on both stories at PanhandleNewsNetwork.com. West Virginia Deputy Secretary of State David Cook says when the State Election Commission meets this week, they'll deal with a disqualification petition regarding a candidate for the Jefferson County Commission.
4: Yeah, I can certainly comment on the allegations. Again, that'll be a public meeting for anyone who wants to attend. But essentially, there's a candidate from the Mountain Party that is running for county commission and listed an address that is not in the magisterial district where the race is taking place. So there's been a petition to remove his name from the ballot because allegedly he is not qualified because he doesn't reside in that district.
2: The current Mountain Party members listed on the ballot are David Tabb and Danny Lutz. With a check for your local headlines, I'm Luke Wiggs.

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Morgan County's greatest hits. This is Cool 92.9, Berkeley Springs High School football. Just a little over 3 weeks away from kicking off. The Indians start the season at home against Kaiser. We'll have every game for you right here on Cool 92.9 and streaming live at 929WXDC.com beginning August 28th.

Morgan County's greatest hits, you've got it on Cool 92.9. Wendy's held a fan vote to bring back a fan favorite item for its fall menu, and the pretzel bacon pub burger won out and should be back on menus very soon. Bacon pub fries are also returning, and also for the fall, the apple crumble frosty fusion will be on the way.

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We're just a couple weeks away now from the start of the WVRC Media Cares for Kids Radiothon. 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It is August 20th and 21st. It's a Thursday and Friday. The whole purpose of the two-day event is to raise money to support the incredible care provided by WVU.

0: 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On 81 northbound, very heavy out of Winchester to this accident that is at the West Virginia line. Unfortunately, traffic is still just barely scooching by on this one. Stay by to the right to do so. Big delays coming out of Winchester. If you're jumping on out of Martinsburg and Hagerstown, traffic looks good. 70 westbound, traffic slows to 70 over to 340. And then you're going to find some more delays when you get to 81. The rest of the ride to Hancock, it's good. 15 out of Leesburg to Luckett's, heavy traffic, heavy at Point of Rocks. Route 9, you're lining up for the Berlin Turnpike, Hillsboro to Harper's Ferry Road. 340 through Charlestown. Traffic's going to be on the busier side, too. I'm Allie Oakley with traffic.
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7: weather. Here's your Panhandle News Network forecast. Tonight, expect partly cloudy skies with isolated thunderstorms early, followed by fog developing late. It'll be humid with a low temperature of 69 degrees. With your exclusive AccuWeather forecast, I'm meteorologist Jason Caterina on Cool 92.9.

Morgan County's greatest hits. You're listening to Cool 92.9. It's supposed to be a hot August for most of the nation, which means it's time to jack up the AC and grab a bunch of cozy blankets. A new study looked at America's preferred sleeping temperature, and overall, the ideal temperature at sleep time is 67 degrees. They also broke it down by state. The place that likes it the coldest are primarily states in the north. They've just grown accustomed to it. Massachusetts likes it the most frigid out of all 50 states at just 63 degrees. Rhode Island is the next coolest, followed by Oregon, Connecticut, and Vermont, rounding out the top five. West Virginia cracks the top 10, coming in at the number 8 selection for the coldest. All of the states listed in the top 10 prefer it 65 or lower at night. On the flip side, Hawaii likes it the warmest when it goes to bed at 70 degrees, which isn't even that warm. Florida's the next warmest, followed by Texas, Maryland at number 4, and Arizona.

0: Arizona to round out that top five. Women are more likely than men to report overheating at night, and one-fifth of couples can't agree on a bedroom temperature. More to come. 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
2: Former West Virginia State Senator Herb Snyder has died at the age of 72. Snyder represented the Eastern Panhandle for 16 years in the West Virginia Senate from 1997 to 2005 and again from 2009 to 2017. A Democrat, Snyder also served as vice chair of the Senate Judiciary Committee and chairman of the Senate Government Organization Committee. Here's Tony Milburn of the Martinsburg Journal.
3: You know, Herb was senator, and I, you know, worked with him extensively on stories. You know, I think back to, you know, the horse racing industry, and he was such a proponent in that, and we did a lot of coverage at that. You know, he was there when the table games came into the casino.
2: In the city of Martinsburg today, flags are at half-mast in honor of former Mayor Ernie Sparks, who passed away in late July at the age of 87. He served multiple terms as the mayor of Martinsburg, a Martinsburg city councilman, a founder of the South End Neighborhood Watch, served as chairman of the Martinsburg Recycling Commission, and was a veteran of the U.S. Marine Corps. You can read more on both stories at PanhandleNewsNetwork.com. West Virginia Deputy Secretary of State David Cook says when the State Election Commission meets this week, they'll deal with a disqualification petition regarding a candidate for the Jefferson County Commission.
4: Yeah, I can certainly comment on the allegations. Again, that'll be a public meeting for anyone who wants to attend. But essentially, there's a candidate from the Mountain Party that is running for county commission and listed an address that is not in the magisterial district where the race is taking place. So there's been a petition to remove his name from the ballot because allegedly he is not qualified because he doesn't reside in that district.
2: The current Mountain Party members listed on the ballot are David Tabb and Danny Lutz. With a check for your local headlines, I'm Luke Wiggs.
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We mentioned the WVRC Media Cares for Kids Radiothon comes up August 20th and 21st. 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

summer's day, when I thought I'd lay myself down to rest in a big field of tall grass. I lay there in the sun and felt it caressing my face as I fell asleep and dreamed. I dreamed I was in a Hollywood movie, and that I was the star of the movie. This really blew my mind, the fact that me, an overfed, long-haired, leaping gnome, should be the star of a Hollywood movie. But there I was. I was taken to a place

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It's got some pretty cool updates, too, so check it out. 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

Soft Sell right here on Cool 92.9. It's time once again for our celebrity birthdays on this 5th day of August. And if you are celebrating a birthday today, a big happy birthday to you from all of us here at Cool 92.9. Celebrating a birthday today from Cloak and Dagger and Cruel Summer, Olivia Holt is 29 today. Dawn Richard from Danity Kane is 43 today. Lolo Jones, the Olympic runner and bobsledder, is 44 today. Also celebrating, Dr. Jackson Avery from Grey's Anatomy, Jesse Williams, is 45 today. Country music singer Terry

0: Clark is 58 today from the Guardians of the Galaxy and Superman. The director James Gunn turned 60 today from Weekend at Bernie's. Jonathan Silverman is also 60 today. Merlin in the Kingsman movies and Sinestro in Green Lantern. Mark Strong is 63 today. NBA legend of the New York Knicks, Patrick Ewing, celebrates birthday number 64. Ex-Foo Fighter and ex-guitarist for Nirvana and Germs, Pat Smear, is 67 today. And Marsha from the Brady Bunch, Maureen McCormick, celebrates birthday number 70 today. More to come. 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
2: 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On 81 northbound, going past 37 on the south side of Winchester, pretty heavy. That crash that was at the West Virginia-Virginia line, out of the way. Brief delays through Clearbrook, and don't bail out over to Route 11 because both directions of Route 11 getting past 81, very heavy right now. And then traffic is going to slow north of Old Charlestown Road to get into Clearbrook, and I mean like a parking lot. Northbound side, traffic is going to slow before you get to King Street, and that's going to take you up toward Hedgesville Road. Southbound side, same thing through a construction zone that's going past Hedgesville Road. Westbound 70, traffic slows 270 over to 340, and then again when you get to 81 after that to Hancock, it's good. 15 out of Leesburg, it's off and on to Luckett's, pretty heavy at Point of Rocks. Route 9, you're lining up at the Berlin Turnpike for a crash. I'm Allie Oakley with traffic.
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0: Before her interview about West Virginia State Senate District 15, Elizabeth Ferris said something that caught our attention.
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7: Weather. Here's your Panhandle News Network forecast. Tonight, expect partly cloudy skies with isolated thunderstorms early, followed by fog developing late. It'll be humid with a low temperature of 69 degrees. With your exclusive AccuWeather forecast, I'm meteorologist Jason Caterina on Cool 92.9.

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2: Former West Virginia State Senator Herb Snyder has died at the age of 72. Snyder represented the Eastern Panhandle for 16 years in the West Virginia Senate from 1997 to 2005 and again from 2009 to 2017. A Democrat, Snyder also served as vice chair of the Senate Judiciary Committee and chairman of the Senate Government Organization Committee. Here's Tony Milburn of the Martinsburg Journal.
3: You know, Herb was senator, and I, you know, worked with him extensively on stories. You know, I think back to, you know, the horse racing industry, and he was such a proponent in that, and we did a lot of coverage at that. You know, he was there when the table games came into the casino.
2: In the city of Martinsburg today, flags are at half-mast in honor of former Mayor Ernie Sparks, who passed away in late July at the age of 87. He served multiple terms as the mayor of Martinsburg, a Martinsburg city councilman, a founder of the South End Neighborhood Watch, served as chairman of the Martinsburg Recycling Commission, and was a veteran of the U.S. Marine Corps. You can read more on both stories at PanhandleNewsNetwork.com. West Virginia Deputy Secretary of State David Cook says when the State Election Commission meets this week, they'll deal with a disqualification petition regarding a candidate for the Jefferson County Commission.
4: Yeah, I can certainly comment on the allegations. Again, that'll be a public meeting for anyone who wants to attend. But essentially, there's a candidate from the Mountain Party that is running for county commission and listed an address that is not in the magisterial district where the race is taking place. So there's been a petition to remove his name from the ballot because allegedly he is not qualified because he doesn't reside in that district.
2: The current Mountain Party members listed on the ballot are David Tabb and Danny Lutz. 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

Morgan County's greatest hits, you've got it on Cool 92.9. We're just a couple weeks out from the WVRC Media Cares for Kids Radiothon. It's August 20th and 21st. 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

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Here's Drain.

The Steve Miller Band right here on Cool 92.9. It's time once again for our daily trip into the DeLorean and what happened in cool history on today's date. We start today off in 1861. Abe Lincoln would sign the first federal income tax into law. The 3% tax was applied to all incomes over $800. The first electric traffic lights were installed in Cleveland, Ohio on today's date in 1914. Dick Clark's American Bandstand made its debut in Philadelphia on today's date in 1957. That'll be the day by Buddy Holly was the first record played. Marilyn Monroe's housekeeper discovered Marilyn dead in her Los Angeles home. There's still speculation to this day about how exactly Marilyn Monroe died. Mel Brooks and Anne Bancroft married on today's date in 1964. The two would marry until Anne's passing in 2005. 1976, the NBA and the ABA merge, and the NBA would take the four more successful teams of the ABA, which would be the Denver Nuggets, Indiana Pacers, San Antonio Spurs, and Brooklyn Nets. Risky Business released in theaters on today's date in 1983, starring Tom Cruise. Jeff Porseco, the drummer from Toto, would pass away in 1992 while spraying intesticide. Also on today's date, Halloween H20, 20 years later, was released in 1998. The original Obi-Wan Kenobi, Sir Alec Guinness, would pass away on today's date in the year 2000 at the age of 86.

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3: weather. Here's your Panhandle News Network forecast. Tonight, expect partly cloudy skies with isolated thunderstorms early, followed by fog developing late. It'll be humid with a low temperature of 69 degrees. With your exclusive AccuWeather forecast, I'm meteorologist Jason Caterina on Cool 92.9.

0: Lionel Richie here on Cool 92.9. I'm Parker Soto. Big thank you, as always, for spending the tail end of your work day and your ride home right here on Cool 92.9. More great music coming up throughout the rest of your Wednesday evening. And start your Thursday off right. It's Hometown Mornings with Danielle, brought to you by Dawson's Home Center in Berkeley Springs. 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

0: Hello, I'm George Pelletier, President and CEO of West Virginia Radio Corporation. 2 weeks ago, our state experienced unprecedented storm damage. 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